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I am Josh, and you want $1,000 because we want you to rock the bank. 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We'll do it in less than 10 minutes. 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
4: Happy Friday. I'm KOB4 meteorologist Amanda Galushka with your Friday afternoon forecast. We have a day of full sunshine on the board for us here across the Duke City with highs getting into the mid and upper 80s. Winds will be out of the west this afternoon, right around that 5 to 10 miles per hour. Now, mostly clear skies will continue to filter in for your evening and overnight hours as our temperatures fall back to the mid 50s by Saturday morning.
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11: 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They say the only guarantees in life are death and taxes. 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

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Guaranteed human.

94 Rock, what's up? 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Tune in to Swami, Rob, Skylar, and Mahoney to catch Dirty Mike Hollywood Report. 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
1: Rumors spreading around in that Texas town. 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You know what I'm talking about. Just let me know if you wanna go to that whole mile on the range. 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

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You're fucking A-right.

0: 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I did lots of things. 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

94 Rock, what's up, Thor? Want to keep up with porn star birthdays? Yeah, I thought so. So tune in to Swami, Rob, Skyler, and Mahoney Monday morning at 7:40 to find out just that. It's right here on 94 Rock, New Mexico's Real Rock. 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

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What's up? 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
18: On the diamond, the Rockies dominated by Arizona in their series opener, Game 2 from Coors today. The Spurs dominate the Timberwolves, punching their ticket to the Western Conference Finals and a date with Oklahoma City. Stephon Castle led the way, 32 points and 11 boards. PGA Championship continues today with Round 3. And tonight, the 151st running of the Preakness Stakes from Laurel, Maryland. I'm Trey Bender.
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23: 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You're guaranteed to have to turn it over at least three times before you get it right. 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

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But what about when you have two lines to choose from? As soon as you choose one, guaranteed the other line moves faster. 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

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Guaranteed human.

They say the only guarantees in life are death and taxes. 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

0: definitely wasn't the right.
1: Yeah, it's definitely
0: not.
1: This was cruising for bruising.
0: Yeah, I don't know, I was really drunk at the time.
2: You just told me it was in Pumpkin Town, but it is. Yeah, that's why he doesn't come up on 311. After I yelled and screamed and telling him why he wasn't coming.

0: 94 Rock, New Mexico's Real Rock Film Honey, broadcasting live the biggest bike sale ever. At Sports Systems on Montgomery. Now, here's the deal. Dwayne, it seems like you have more bikes than anywhere on Earth. All right, maybe China. China might have more, but that's second. You're second to China.
1: Yeah, that's right. They might have a million, but we have close to that. So, yeah, I mean, really, we have 1,000 bikes in stock. Two of the local stores went out of business. We bought all their inventory. We have $5 million worth of inventory, and we need to move it. So we marked it all down. And in the first 2 hours of this sale, we already have broken the all-time 40-year record
0: for
1: one day in the first 2 hours.
0: Unbelievable.
1: Because the deals are so good.
0: That's it. And the selection, unbelievable. Really the biggest bike sale ever. You got your mountain, you got your road, you got your gravel, you got your electric, you got some pre-owned. You got a lot of new, more brands than you've ever had, right?
1: 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And if you want to know what they are, you can go onto our website and you can look at all 1,000 bikes, what they are and how much they're selling for. 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I know I shouldn't be saying this on the radio, but we're not allowed to sell all the current model stuff, but we are. Everything.
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0: 94.9 Mexico's Joel Ron. Dwayne at Sports Systems, biggest bike sale ever going on right now. What I like about Dwayne, he's the guy, he's the man, he's the boss, he's El Jefe, he's the big cheese. Man. Yeah, he's working, he's running around working.
1: You raise the prices on my ads now? What's happening here?
0: You do everything. You're helping people in, you're helping people out, you got it all going on here. But you have an incredible staff. You got a big shout out to your people.
1: Yeah, I do. I got 60 staff, so people kind of surprised. They go, we're one of the largest bike shops in the nation. And today we absolutely are, because we acquired all the inventory from two other bike shops that went out of business. You know, we're kind of the last man standing in everything, ski, snowboard, and a lot of bike shops going. Unfortunately, it's not a good thing. But we got all their inventory, $5 million worth, 1,000 bikes. We're choking at the seams, so we're just blown all out. I've never done a sale in my 40-year history that was this wide a selection, this much stuff. The discounts that we've done on everything, including the inline brand-new stuff, used bikes from $100 all the way up to the $15,000 S-Works, we got it all. Nice. And so you should come check it out.
0: Tell and then everything, too, accessories, too, right? You need helmets, you need shoes, you need everything.
1: Yeah, and if you're just a bike geek, man, you don't want to come down and just check all this stuff out. I mean, just people are going, wow, this is... People are looking like, what? Do you do this every year? I go, well, once every 40 years,
0: yeah,
1: we do this.
0: People are like, Dwayne, are you off your meds? Here's the deal. It's going on today until 6?
1: Till 6 and 12 to 5 tomorrow. So definitely come see us and get yourself a great deal on a bike.
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0: New Mexico's Real Rock 94 Rock, Phil Mahoney, and Dwayne at Sports Systems on Montgomery. The biggest bike sale ever. And we don't say that lightly. It's literally the biggest bike sale ever, at least in New Mexico, if not beyond.
1: Yeah, it could be anywhere. I mean, we have 1,000 bikes in stock, and people are like, well, how's that happen? You know, we got them everywhere. We had them in bathrooms and closets and stuff. And so that's what's in the parking lot, because we couldn't fit it in the store. And two local bike shops went out of business, and we acquired all their inventory. So we have all the latest, greatest, specialized product. We have great brands like Santa Cruz and Kona and Cervelo and Aventon, which is the top electric bike brand. We're selling a lot of electric bikes.
2: Yeah, I bet.
1: And I was looking at the numbers. I was looking at my phone going, I can't believe what's happening here. We had lines for people buying these high-end bikes, everything. And we just blew past our best day in our 40-year history in the first 2 hours of today. And I don't know where it's going to end up, but, man, this is beyond our wildest dreams. But what that means for you guys is, man, we got some great prices, great selection. I mean, it was a guy who bought a $15,000 bike for $10,000. And we have discounts like that on everything, even the new 26 models. Used bikes, too. So there's no way you won't find something.
0: You'll find something for sure, but the sooner you get here, the more opportunity you'll have. Because with the fervor going on, there's a lot of people here. So for the best selection, get here now. And all the gear, all the accessories, all on sale, too, right?
1: It is, yeah. And we got parking attendants. You know, you may not be able to park close to the store, but we'll get you parked and get you over here. We got a food truck, too, so... come hungry and come ready to buy a bike.
0: There you go. Dwayne knows how to do it. Sports Systems, all Montgomery.
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0: 94 Rock, New Mexico's Real Rock. It is a beautiful day. It's the perfect day for the biggest bike sale ever. And we emphasize the ever because it is literally true. At Sports Systems on Montgomery, Dwayne, you're a wild man. You're out of control. It's a beautiful thing. Now, I know there are huge lines earlier. Right now is a perfect time to come here and really have a great, convenient opportunity to come and check out everything you have.
1: Yeah, it is. I mean, we got overrun. The line was to get in when we opened was going out and up Montgomery towards Louisiana. And we were like, oh, my God, we're going to get crushed. And we were. We had lines to pay and all these bikes, hundreds of bikes we sold. But we had 1,000 bikes. So we still have, you know, 600-700 bikes left. So if you want to come down and shop and find what you want, get a great deal, not have to wait in line.
0: Yeah.
1: Because some of these people were like, wow, what's going on here? I said, well, it's Saturday.
0: It's just a normal Saturday. Yeah.
1: But no, it truly is the best bike sale we've ever had. We blew through our record number ever for our entire history, 40 years, 2 hours into the sale. It was unbelievable.
0: So you were saying that one convenient way to do it is go online first, sportsystems.com, and you can check out what is on sale and all, and then come out here and buy it.
1: Yeah, we listed. If you go down, there's like a tab where you can click. It says see all 1,000 bikes, and you can see what kind of bikes we have, what sizes. If you're an enthusiast and you like high-end stuff, you'll look down that list and go, oh, my God, look at these Santa Cruzes and Cervellos and Specialized S-Works. Or if you're saying, I just want a bike to ride to UNM, and I want to spend $200.
0: Right.
1: We have those, too. We have tons of used bikes.
0: Right. You might be court-ordered bike rider. You know, your license got revoked, and you need a bike. So, you know, you can take care of them, too.
1: Get them an electric bike.
0: There you go.
1: And, you know, if you buy an electric bike and you finance it, it's free. And the way it's free is that if you ride your bike instead of drive your car, 10 miles a day pays for the bike.
0: Really?
1: Yeah, a free bike. We're giving away free bikes, Phil.
0: Wow, look at that. You don't own to quit, Dwayne. It's the biggest bike sale. Actually, quits at 6 tonight. So 6 o'clock tonight and
1: 12 to 5 tomorrow.
0: 12 to 5 tomorrow. But again, the sooner you get here, the better for you. 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

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Guaranteed human.

They say the only guarantees in life are death and taxes. 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

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You're fucking A-right.

Alice in Chains. Zeppelin. Metallica. Eating my bitch. What's the station?

0: 94 Rock, New Mexico's Rock. It's Tool, their Schism. Tool at the Sphere? Well, it almost happened. It didn't happen, but it almost did. I think even before Metallica, Tool was going to be doing the thing at the Sphere, or almost did. But there's talk that they may still do their residency at the Sphere. And knowing Tool's whole look and vibe and feel and everything, that should be quite a trip, I would think. So we'll keep you posted on Tool at the Sphere.
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Guaranteed human.

They say the only guarantees in life are death and taxes. 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Oh, and of course, 94 Rock. 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

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Zeppelin. 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What's the station?

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0: 94i, Sammy Hagar Can't Drive 55. 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